0: alle Oldies.
1: Hey there, people, I'm Bobby Brown. They say I'm the cutest boy in town.
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like a big knife playing in the street. 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You got mud on your face, you big disgrace, kicking your can all over.

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I have never dreamed it. Have you ever dreamed a night like this? Die coolsten Songs von gestern. Die ganzen Hits von heute. RMN Radio.

0: Cause I gotta have faith. Ooh, I gotta have faith. Cause I gotta have faith.
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Radio. I want to talk to you. The last time we talked, Mr. Smith, you reduced me to tears. I promise you it won't happen again.

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So klingt das neue RMN Radio. I have never dreamed it. Have you ever dreamed a night like this? Die coolsten Songs von gestern. Die ganzen Hits von heute. RMN Radio.

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It's Red Food with the big ass fro, and like

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Whether life's disabilities left you outcast, but leader teased, rejoice and love yourself today, cause baby, you were born this way.

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2: Tell me what it feels like when you're out tonight. When the sun goes down, leave all my love behind.
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